The Philharmonia Orchestra, led by Riccardo Muti. They performed tonight's evening opus. We heard the Symphony No. 3 in D by Tchaikovsky, his Polish symphony. You can join me tomorrow at the 8 p.m. hour for another great complete masterwork. We'll hear the Royal Fireworks music by Handel tomorrow at 8. This is 89.9 WDAV. I'm Keenan Harmon, here with music this Tuesday. 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Here's some music for you by Erlyn Wallen, a Belize-born British composer, the first black woman composer to have a work perform at the BBC Proms. Here is the first movement inspired by J.S. Bach, titled Photography. We're going to hear Orchestra X, led by Nicholas Koch.

That opening movement was inspired by J.S. Bach, music by Errolyn Wallen. That was Photography. We heard Orchestra X, led by Nicholas Koch. Errolyn Wallen is a Belize-born British composer, the first black woman composer to have a piece performed at the BBC Proms. This is 89.9 WDAV, your classical companion. I'm Keenan Harmon here with Music This Tuesday. 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The series finale reflects on the meaning of home, from Copeland's Appalachian Spring Suite to Gabriel Kahane's emergency shelter intake form, featuring a choir of community members affected by homelessness. Friday and Saturday, May 15th and 16th at the Knight Theater. Details and tickets at charlottesymphony.org. Here's a trumpet concerto titled The Storyteller, music by James M. Stevenson. Our trumpeter is Mary Elizabeth Bowden with the Chicago Youth Symphony. They're led by Alan Tinkham

That was a trumpet concerto titled The Storyteller. Music by James M. Stevenson. Our soloist was Mary Elizabeth Bowden with the Chicago Youth Symphony Orchestra. 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I'm Keenan Harmon. I hope you're doing well this Tuesday. I'm glad to be with you, especially now that we're going into the night music portion of the evening. The music will gradually wind down and mellow out so that you can do much the same, get some rest and relaxation, and get yourself ready for a new day ahead. We're going to have guitarist Milos Karadajlicht perform some Spanish music for you by Enrique Granados. This is the Spanish dance number 5, known as Andaluza.

0: guitarist Milos Karadajlicht. We heard the Spanish Dance No. 5 by Enrique Granados. Just ahead, we'll hear music by Charles Gounod performed by the Sinfonia Orchestra of Chicago. We'll hear Gounod's Petite Symphony for Winds. That and more for you here at 89.9 WDAV. I'm Keenan Harmon here with the night music.
1: 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I'm Frank Dominguez.
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The Sinfonia Orchestra of Chicago, led by Barry Faulkner. That was the Petite Symphony for Winds by Charles Gounod. 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Wonderful music here by Sergei Rachmaninoff is Piano Trio No. 1 in G minor, the Trio Elegiac. Here it is performed by the Neve Trio.

That was the Neve Trio. We heard the Piano Trio No. 1 in G minor by Sergei Rachmaninoff, his Trio Elegiac. 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I'm Keenan Harmon here with the Night Music this Tuesday. 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The Gladys and Rahm Spark Society is a group of listeners who care about classical music here on WDAV. We thank Noel McDonald of Indian Land for the extraordinary part he plays in bringing this music to you. 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Music for you here, written back in 1935 by George Dyson. Here is Fantasy. This will feature cellist Julian Lloyd Webber with the Academy of St. Martin in the Fields. They're led by Sir Neville Mariner.

That was music by George Dyson, written back in 1935. We heard Fantasy. That featured cellist Julian Lloyd Webber with the Academy of St. Martin in the Fields. They were led by Sir Neville Mariner. 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I'm Keenan Harmon. Hope you're doing well this Tuesday night. Glad to be with you with wonderful music. Some music here from the recent album by Richmond, Virginia-based cellist Juliana Solstice. The album is titled American Woman, with music by Amy Beach, Margaret Bonds, Helen Crane, Dorothy Rudd Moore, and Florence Price, along with Mary Howe. We're going to hear music by Mary Howe. Here is Soltis with pianist Ruting Lee performing Howe's Ballade Fantasque.

0: That was Ballade Fantasque by Mary Howe. We heard pianist Roting Lee with cellist Juliana Soltis. The night music continues with the music of Antonio Vivaldi. Just ahead, we'll hear the Largo movement from his Concerto in D minor with violinist Felix Ayo and guitarist Pepe Romero. They perform with E Musici. We'll have that and more for you as the night music continues. 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

That was the Finnish Baroque Orchestra. We heard the air and minuet movement from the Suite in F by Johann Christoph Graupner. Before that, we heard the Largo movement from the Violin Sonata in F by George Friedrich Handel. The Baroque violinist was Rachel Harris with the Brook Street Band. And before that, we heard pianist Martin Jones perform an arrangement of Now, Oh Now, I Needs Must Part. The music was by John Dowland, and the arrangement was by Percy Grainger. And we started the hour off with the Largo movement from the Concerto in D Minor by Antonio Vivaldi with violinist Felix Ayo and guitarist Pepe Romero. They performed with I Musici. Just ahead, the second movement from the Trout Piano Quintet by Franz Schubert. That and more for you as the night music continues. This is 89.9 WDAV. I'm Keenan Harmon. Glad to be with you this Tuesday. The Gladys and Rahm Spark Society is a group of listeners who care about classical music here on WDAV. We thank Clay Furches and Pat English of Cornelius for the extraordinary part they play in bringing this music to you. For information on joining the Spark Society, visit WDAV.org and scroll down to the Ways to Give section.

was a movement from the trio for oboe, horn, and piano by Heinrich von Herzogenberg. The oboist was Ingo Goretzky, on horn Barry Tuckwell, and at the piano was Ricardo Riccheo. Before that, we heard pianist Sarah Hagen perform Brahms' Intermezzo in E from his Opus 116. And before that, we heard music by Tchaikovsky. We heard I Should Like in a Single Word. That music featured violinist Takako Nishizaki with the Queensland Symphony. They were led by Peter Breiner. And before that, we heard an all-star lineup perform a movement from Schubert's Trout Quintet. At the piano was Anne-Marie McDermott with Ani Kavafian on violin, Paul Neubauer on viola, Gary Hoffman on cello, and Edgar Meyer on double bass. This is 89.9 WDAV. I'm Keenan Harmon here with the night music. Here's a movement from the Summer Concerto for Violin and Orchestra by Joaquin Rodrigo. Here's violinist Michael Gutman with the Royal Philharmonic Orchestra

0: That was a movement from the Sonata No. 3 by Manuel Ponce. We heard guitarist Philip Himmo. Before that, we heard the aria from the Suite for Violin, Piano, and Small Orchestra by Lou Harrison. We heard violinist Lucy Stoltzman with pianist Keith Jarrett, and they performed with an orchestra led by Robert Hughes. And before that, we heard music by Charles Tomlinson Griffiths. We heard the Fountain of the Acqua Paola from his Roman Sketches. We heard that performed by pianist Alan Feinberg. The night music continues with the music of Mozart. We'll hear the Artis Quartet perform the second movement from his String Quartet No. 15. 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

The Adagio movement from the Flute Quintet by Franz Krammer. On flute was Bruno Meyer, who performed with the Stamitz Quartet. Before that, we heard the ensemble Camerata of the 18th Century perform the opening movement from the Quintet in A by Johann Christian Bach. Before that, pianist Emmanuel Ax performed the Adagio movement from Franz Joseph Haydn's Piano Sonata No. 31, and we opened this hour with the second movement from the String Quartet No. 15 by Mozart, performed by the Artis Quartet. 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I'm Keenan Harmon here with the Night Music this Tuesday. Here's the introduction to the final scene of Capriccio by Richard Strauss. This will feature on horn Barry Tuckwell with the Royal Philharmonic Orchestra. They're led by Vladimir Ashkenazy.

That was Vasily Primakov performing that Mazurka in B-flat minor by Chopin. Before that, we heard the Norwegian Dance No. 2 by Edvard Grieg with the New York Philharmonic. They were led by Leonard Bernstein. And before that, we heard Ave Maria by Eduardo Toldra. We heard that for clarinet and piano with Juan Eric Yuna on clarinet with pianist Artur Piazzaro. This is 89.9 WDAV. I'm Keenan Harmon here with the night music. Here's some traditional music for you. Nini Nana, featuring flautist Paula Robeson with the Charleston Symphony. They're led by David Stahl.

the traditional spiritual. Sometimes I feel like a motherless child. We heard Wynton Marsalis on the cornet with the Eastman Wind Ensemble. Before that, we heard the traditional tune Hector the Hero with violinist Caroline Golding. And at the piano was Janine Randall. Before that, we heard music by Tadasuke Ono. We heard The Evening Primrose, which featured on flute James Galway with the Tokyo String Orchestra. And before that, we heard pianist Cecil Lytle perform Come Sunday, music by Duke Ellington from his Black, Brown, and Beige suite. That'll do it for the night music this Tuesday. I'm Keenan Harmon, always glad to be with you. Music does continue into the early shift with Ted Weiner. 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

pianist Nelson Frera letting us know that everything's going to be all right. The Consolation No. 3 by Franz Liszt. 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It's my pleasure bringing you those positive feelings during the overnight hours. I'm Ted Weiner. And we next hear this flute sonata in B minor by George Friedrich Handel, featuring two stalwart members of the Academy of Ancient Music, flutist Rachel Brown and the harpsichordist Richard Agar.

The Opus 1 number 9 Sonata in B minor by George Friedrich Handel. We heard flutist Rachel Brown along with the harpsichord keyboard of Richard Agar, both stalwart members, longtime members of the Academy of Ancient Music, here on 89.9 WDAV and WDAV.org. Very good evening to you. I'm Ted Weiner. We continue with the Sonari Quartet from Frankfurt, Germany. This is the quartet in B major by Michael Haydn.

Whilst his older brother Yosef spent decades serving the Esterházy family, Michael Haydn himself spent decades serving the court of Salzburg, Mozart's birthplace. He was a very close friend of the Mozart family and of young Wolfie, great influence on the boy. The string quartet in B major by Michael Haydn, we heard the Sonari Quartet of Frankfurt. 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So I thank you very much for your invaluable support. I'm Ted Weiner. We next go to the top of the list of iconic pieces of music by American composers, Aaron Copland's 1944 Ballet for Martha Graham, Appalachian Spring, the Los Angeles Philharmonic, led by Leonard Bernstein.

The iconic 1944 ballet for Martha Graham, Appalachian Spring by Aaron Copland. Leonard Bernstein led the Los Angeles Philharmonic Orchestra. From the Catherine and Wilton Connor Broadcast Studio, this is Classical Public Radio, 89.9 WDAV, WDAV HD1 Davidson, WDAV.org. I'm Ted Weiner.

A keyboard sonata in B-flat major by Domenico Cimarosa. We heard the pianist Victor San Giorgio on 89.9 WDAV and WDAV.org. I'm Ted Weiner, and we next hear a rarely heard suite for strings by the Czech composer Leos Janáček from his very early years, from 1877 when he was merely 23 years old. This is youthful suite for strings with the Brno Chamber Orchestra led by Jiří Motl.

The very important Czech composer from the late 19th and early 20th centuries, Leoš Janáček, from 1877, when he was but 23 years old, the Suite for Strings by Janáček with the Brno Chamber Orchestra led by Jiří Motl. 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I'm Ted Weiner, and we next enjoy the only surviving bassoon concerto by Mozart. Scholars believe he must have written more, but this is the only one that we have, the bassoon concerto by Mozart. Donna Agrell performs with the Freiburg Baroque Orchestra led by Petr Mulianz.

Truly one of Europe's great bassoonists of our times, Donna Agrell with the Freiburg Baroque Orchestra led by Petr Mulyanc, the Bassoon Concerto by Mozart on your classical companion overnight, 89.9 WDAV and WDAV.org. And we next hear two members of the Collage Ensemble, Joel Morschel, the cellist, and Stephen Drury, piano, with a work from 1902 by Percy Grainger, the Scandinavian Suite.

Percy Grainger was enamored with folk melodies from many lands, including Scandinavia. From 1902, his Scandinavian Suite. We heard cellist Joel Marshall and pianist Stephen Drury, two members of the Collage Ensemble. Broadcasting from the Samuel W. Newell Building on the Davidson College campus, this is Classical Public Radio, 89.9 WDAV, WDAV HD1 Davidson, and heard around the globe through our web stream at wdav.org.

The 27th of the 104 symphonies, catalogued by Joseph Haydn, the Austro-Hungarian Haydn Orchestra, led by Adam Fischer. 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I'm Ted Weiner, and we next hear the rarely heard Piano Concerto No. 1 by Alexander Glazunov from 1911. 32-year-old Ukrainian pianist Alexander Romanovsky is featured, led by Jose Serebriere.

This first piano concerto by Alexander Glazunov was written in 1911, and we heard a recent recording by the young Ukrainian pianist Alexander Romanovsky on your classical companion overnight, 89.9 WDAV, heard globally at WDAV.org, as well as with our app for smartphones and tablets. Good evening, I'm Ted Weiner, and next, this iconic double concerto by Sebastian Bach, BWV 1060, legendary musicians, violinist Arthur Grumio, and oboist Heinz Holliger featured with the new Philharmonia, led by Eduard Vart.

The Double Concerto in C Minor, BWV 1060 by Sebastian Bach. We heard the new Philharmonia Orchestra led by Ado DeVart, featuring the legendary violinist the late Arthur Grumio, along with oboist Heinz Holliger. From the Catherine and Wilton Connor Broadcast Studio, this is Classical Public Radio, 89.9 WDAV, WDAV HD1 Davidson, WDAV.org. Good morning, I'm Ted Weiner. Sometimes we tend to forget just what a passion Johannes Brahms had for choral music. He founded his own choral ensemble at one point. Here we have Song of Destiny from 1871, based on a poem by Friedrich Hölderlin. Song of Destiny by Johannes Brahms, the London Philharmonic, along with the Ambrosian Singers, all led by Wolfgang Sawallisch.

The choral works of Johannes Brahms, certainly in a class by themselves. This from 1871, Song of Destiny, based on the poem by Friedrich Hölderlin. We heard the Ambrosian Singers and Wolfgang Savalas leading the London Philharmonic Orchestra. This is your classical companion overnight, 89.9 WDAV, heard globally at WDAV.org. And we'll hear another masterpiece by Johannes Brahms, this from his many masterpieces of the chamber music genre, the String Quintet No. 1 in F major from 1882. This is one of the viola quintets, since a second viola is utilized. Hartmut Rohde is the second violist performing with the Leipzig String Quartet.

We heard the string quintet number 1 in F major, opus 88, by Johannes Brahms. The second viola, supplied by Hartmut Rohde, performing with members of the Leipzig String Quartet. 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Carlos Baguer from Barcelona, his Symphony No. 18 in B-flat major, with the London Mozart Players led by Matthias Bommert.

from late 18th century Barcelona, the Symphony No. 18 by Carlos Beguer, a prominent musician, organist, composer of the time, the London Mozart Players led by Matthias Bommert. 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I'm Ted Weiner.

The teenage Frédéric Chopin paying homage to Mozart, the variations from Mozart's Don Giovanni, La Cinderam la Mano, the famous duet. Emmanuel Ax performing on an 1851 Arar grand piano, restored for these performances. The Orchestra of the Age of Enlightenment, led by Sir Charles McCarris, on 89.9 WDAV, your classical companion overnight. Heard worldwide at WDAV.org. I'm Ted Weiner, and next this concerto by Emmanuel Bach, featuring flutist James Galway.

Frederick the Great employed a number of musicians at his court in Berlin in the 18th century. One of those, the eminent Emanuel Bach, Carl Philipp Emanuel Bach, C.P.E. Bach. We heard his G major concerto. James Galway was the soloist with the Württemberg Chamber Orchestra on your classical companion overnight, 89.9 WDAV and WDAV.org. I'm Ted Weiner, and we continue with music by Franz Schubert during a time where Italian operas were all the rage, especially those by Rossini. And this is Schubert's overture in the Italian style, Kamrat zu Salzburg, led by Roger Norrington.

The Italian operas, especially by Rossini at the time, 1817, enamored many folks, and Franz Schubert picked up on that. A 20-year-old Schubert with his overture in the Italian style, Cameratta Salzburg, led by Roger Norrington on 89.9 WDAV and WDAV.org. I'm Ted Weiner, always a pleasure to share your company.

Music by the American William Grant Still, a piece entitled Wood Notes, dating from 1947, the Fort Smith Symphony, conducted by John Jeter. 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Good morning, I'm Ted Weiner. We usually tend to think of Antonio Vivaldi as pure Italian from Venice, but he was actually well-traveled. He was died and buried in Vienna, and he had friends all over Europe, including Dresden in Germany. One of his close friends was Johann Pisendel from Dresden, and this concerto Vivaldi dedicated to the orchestra of Pisendel for the Dresden Orchestra is what this concerto in G minor is nicknamed, music by Vivaldi, with the Montreal ensemble Le Violon du Roi, led by Mathieu Lussier.

The Concerto in G Minor, RV Listing 577, given the nickname For the Dresden Orchestra, for Antonio Vivaldi, dedicated it to that orchestra, run by Johann Pisendel, a good friend of Vivaldi. From Montreal, Le Violon du Roi, the ensemble, led by Mathieu Lussier, on 89.9 WDAV and WDAV.org. Next, very popular incidental music to the play Pelléas et Mélisande, music by Gabriel Fauré, with the Mexico City Philharmonic Orchestra, led by Enrique Batiste.

Well, it's part of the nature of classical music on WDAV that we hear many recordings, either written or performed by musicians of Hispanic heritage. And this no different. The Mexico City Philharmonic, led by Enrique Batiz, as WDAV celebrates Hispanic Heritage Month. The Peleas y Melisan Suite by Gabriel Fauré here on 89.9 WDAV and WDAV.org. A very good morning to you. I'm Ted Weiner. This is the Symphony No. 6 in C Major by Michael Haydn, very talented younger brother of Joseph Haydn, the Slovak Chamber Orchestra led by the late Bohdan Vašál.

While Joseph Haydn was ensconced in the Esterházy Palace outside of Vienna for decades, his younger brother Michael stayed in Salzburg for many decades, where he became close friends with Mozart. Michael Haydn, a prolific composer in his own right, here his Symphony No. 6 in C major with the Slovak Chamber Orchestra led by Bohdan Vashal on 89.9 WDAV, wdav.org. Good morning, I'm Ted Weiner.

All About That Bass, the music of Edgar Meyer. And that was the finale of his Concerto for Double Bass and Orchestra. Meyer himself played the double bass, and Hugh Wolf led the St. Paul Chamber Orchestra on Classical Public Radio, 89.9 WDAV, WDAV HD1 Davidson, and WDAV.org. Thanks to Ted Weiner for that great lead-in and for not tapping on the glass while I'm in here. Good morning, I'm Phil Vavra. Thanks so much for starting your day with me. Music is made possible by WDAV donors. Thank you for that, too. And Theater Charlotte, presenting The Color Purple, a musical featuring jazz, gospel, and blues that tells the story of a young African-American woman who navigates a life of abuse before discovering the strength to break free. May 8th through the 24th. Tickets at theatercharlotte.org/purple. Weather today, chance for some showers with a high of 78 this afternoon, rain overnight with a low of 59. Tomorrow, we could see more showers, even thunderstorms possible with a high of 76. Holst, Gershwin, and Mozart all on the way this hour, and we're going to cover the whole day here with Morning, Noon, and Night in Vienna. Concert overture by Franz von Suppé. Janos Sándor conducts the Hungarian State Opera Orchestra.

Franz von Suppé's Morning, Noon, and Night in Vienna concert overture on 89.9 and WDAV.org. The Hungarian State Opera Orchestra was led by Janos Sándor. Thanks for being here, and thanks to our community arts and culture partners, we often get tickets to great local events that we then share with you through the WDAV Culture Club. This week, you have a chance to win a pair of tickets to go to Music at St. Albans Sunday, May 17th for pianist Noel Friedlein and vocalist Maria Howell performing some of the best music of the last 80 years. That's at St. Albans Episcopal Church in Davidson, and you have until this Friday at 4 p.m. to enter to win those tickets. 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Music by Mozart is just a few minutes away. This is a Fugal Overture by Gustav Holst. Let's hear it performed by the London Philharmonic Orchestra with Sir Adrian Bolt conducting.

written in 1922. That's Gustav Holst's A Fugal Overture, a very early example of musical neoclassicism. Sir Adrian Bolt led the London Philharmonic Orchestra on 89.9 and WDAV.org, your classical companion in the morning. We'll hear Mozart in just a moment. And as America's 250th anniversary draws near, Charlotte Ballet will celebrate with a work that pays tribute to America. Artistic director Alejandro Cerruto's first full-length ballet called 1,000 Pieces has its Charlotte premiere May 7th through 10th at Knight Theater. 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You can learn all about 1,000 Pieces on this week's Piedmont Arts Podcast. 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Well, this is a treat, beginning with a famous set of variations and concluding with the even more famous Rondo alla Turca. Here comes Mozart's Piano Sonata No. 11 in A major. At the piano, it's Alicia de la Rocha.

Wolfgang Amadeus Mozart's Piano Sonata No. 11 in A on your classical Oasis, 89.9 WDAV. The pianist was Alicia de la Rocha, and the movie starts at 7 tonight. Our real music film screening of Milos Forman's Amadeus at Independent Picture House in Charlotte. Still time to join us, so get the details at WDAV.org on the events calendar. 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We'll hear the Baroque music of Albinoni in about 5 minutes. I feel like I should have played this yesterday for Cinco de Mayo. Better late than never. It's George Gershwin's Mexican Dance, based on his own 1921 song, Tamale, I'm Hot for You. Eric Kunzel leads the Cincinnati Pops.

The Cincinnati Pops, led by Eric Kunzel, with some Gershwin on 89.9 and WDAV.org. That was The Mexican Dance. Good morning, Phil Vavra here. Hope your Wednesday is going well. Music is made possible by WDAV donors and the Charlotte Symphony Orchestra, presenting Copeland and Kahane. Led by Kwame Ryan, the series finale reflects on the meaning of home, from Copeland's Appalachian Spring Suite to Gabriel Kahane's emergency shelter intake form, featuring a choir of community members affected by homelessness. Friday and Saturday, May 15th and 16th at Knight Theater, charlottesymphony.org. We'll be heading to Munich for our coffee cup concert at 7 this morning. A couple of pieces by Italian Baroque composer Tommaso Albinoni here. We'll start with the Sinfonia to Il Nome Glorioso, The Glorious Name. It's trumpeter John Wallace performing with the Philharmonia Orchestra led by Simon Wright.

That was the Violin Concerto in D, Opus 9, Number 7, by Tommaso Albinoni. The soloist and conductor was Simon Standage with Collegium Musicum 90 on Classical Public Radio, 89.9 WDAV, WDAV HD1 Davidson, and WDAV.org. Phil Vavra here. Good morning. We'll hear another Violin Concerto as we pour our coffee cup concert in just a moment. Weather today, we've got a chance for showers with a high of 78 this afternoon. Rain possible tonight. Overnight low is going to be 59. And tomorrow, more showers possible, maybe even thunderstorms with a high of 76. All that rain, very much needed right now. Music is made possible by WDAV donors and Bach Charlotte, presenting the annual Charlotte Bach Festival, May 28th through June 7th. This year's festival features performances of Vivaldi's Gloria, choruses from Handel's Messiah, Purcell's Dido and Aeneas, Handel's Theodora, and works by J.S. Bach at different venues across Charlotte, including Queen's University and St. Mark's Lutheran Church. 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Every weekday morning at this time, we take our seats for the Coffee Cup Concert. And this was recorded in Munich in 2009. It's the finale of the Violin Concerto in D by Eric Wolfgang Korngold. The soloist is Heyun Park, and Lawrence Rennes conducts the Bavarian Radio Symphony Orchestra.

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That was the finale of the Violin Concerto in D by Eric Wolfgang Korngold. And the Bavarian Radio Symphony Orchestra was led by Lawrence Renes in Munich 2009. The violinist was Heyun Park. 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Bach and Schubert on the way this hour. A bit of Bizet now. These are the Bohemian scenes from The Fair Maid of Perth, 1867 opera based on Sir Walter Scott's novel of the same name. Donald Johannes conducts the New Zealand Symphony Orchestra.

0: 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Georges Bizet's Bohemian Scenes from the Fair Maid of Perth. Donald Johannes led the New Zealand Symphony Orchestra.
1: We can trace the origins of the pipe organ back as far as the 3rd century BC. 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
0: Some young voices here. It's the Toltz Children's Choir, along with Concentus Musicus of Vienna, led by Nicholas Harnoncourt, performing Johann Sebastian Bach's opening chorus from the cantata BWV 140, better known as Sleepers Awake.

Sleepers Awake, the opening chorus from the cantata BWV 140 by Johann Sebastian Bach. Nicholas Harnoncourt led the Toltz Children's Choir and Concentus Musicus of Vienna. And thank you for waking up with 89.9 WDAV, a service of Davidson College, supported by listeners like you and by Charlotte Ballet, presenting Alejandro Cerruto's 1,000 Pieces, inspired by Marc Chagall's American-themed stained glass creation America Windows, and set to the music of Philip Glass, performed live by the Charlotte Symphony Orchestra, May 7th through 10th at the Knight Theater. Tickets at charlotteballet.org. And this project is supported in part by the National Endowment for the Arts. Music by Schubert still to come this hour. This is the work of 20th century Swedish composer Lillebror Söderlund. Sometimes identified as Bror Axel Söderlund, it's his concertino for oboe with string orchestra. The oboist is Alf Nielsen, and Esa-Pekka Salonen directs the Stockholm Sinfonietta.

Written in 1944, that's the Concertino for Oboe with String Orchestra by Swedish composer Lillebror Soderlund. Oboist Alf Nielsen performing with the Stockholm Sinfonietta, led by Esa-Pekka Salonen on 89.9 WDAV. And we're grateful to the many businesses and nonprofit organizations that sponsor station programming and events. 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We'll check out some coming attractions with What to Watch Wednesday at 8 o'clock. Music continuing now with Franz Schubert's Rondo in A Major. We'll hear violinist Elizabeth Wallfisch performing with the Brandenburg Orchestra. Roy Goodman is the conductor.

There's the Rondo in A by Franz Schubert on Classical Public Radio, 89.9 WDAV, WDAV HD1 Davidson, and WDAV.org. Roy Goodman led the Brandenburg Orchestra, and the violinist was Elizabeth Walfish. Good morning, Phil Vavra with you. We've got a chance for some showers later on today, high 78. That rain could continue overnight with a low of 59, and hopefully it does because we really do need it. And even more showers, possibly thunderstorms for tomorrow with a high of 76.

What to Watch Wednesday is our time to see what's coming to movie theaters and streaming services. And this might be a winner for Mother's Day weekend, The Sheep Detectives. It's a witty mystery about a shepherd who reads detective novels to his flock, and then the sheep have to do some detecting of their own. Hugh Jackman and Emma Thompson lead an all-star cast that also includes Julia Louis-Dreyfus, Bryan Cranston, Patrick Stewart, Chris O'Dowd, and Brett Goldstein. It's rated PG. Charlotte Rampling stars in Two Pianos, a French film about a concert pianist returning to France and reuniting with his mentor and the woman he once loved, streaming on Fandango at home. And then there's The Python Hunt, a documentary about Florida's annual competition to remove invasive pythons from the Everglades. That opens in theaters Friday. Different python here. From Monty Python's The Meaning of Life, this is The Crimson Permanent Assurance by John Dupre. The City of Prague Philharmonic is led by Paul Bateman.

0: That's The Crimson Permanent Assurance from Monty Python's The Meaning of Life by John Dupre, who composed more music for the Python troupe and even for John Cleese's A Fish Called Wanda later on. Paul Bateman directed the City of Prague Philharmonic. And you can hear a full hour of movie music every Saturday starting at 5 p.m. with Matt Rogers and Real Music right here on 89.9 FM, WDAV.org, and on the WDAV app.
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0: Thanks for your company this morning. Music by Alexander Glazunov and C.P.E. Bach coming up this hour. Here's the finale of the Piano Concerto No. 1 in B-flat by Ukrainian-born composer Sergei Bortkievich. Pianist Stephen Coombs performs with the BBC Scottish Symphony Orchestra, led by Jerzy Maksymiuk.

That was the finale of the Piano Concerto No. 1 in B-flat by Sergei Bortkievich. And we heard Stephen Coombs at the piano with Jerzy Maksymiuk conducting the BBC Scottish Symphony Orchestra on 89.9 WDAV, a service of Davidson College, supported by listeners like you. And when it's time to unwind and prepare for a good night's rest, the night music on WDAV is the perfect soundtrack. Join Keenan Harmon weeknights from 9 until midnight for a relaxing blend of music that's sure to melt away the day's stress on 89.9 FM, WDAV.org, and on the WDAV app. Let's double up here with Carl Philipp Emanuel Bach, starting with the finale of his Flute Concerto in D minor, Wodkin 22. Flutist James Galway and the Württemberg Chamber Orchestra are led by Jörg Färber.

CPE Box Symphony No. 4 in G on your classical oasis, 89.9 and WDAV.org. The English Chamber Orchestra was led by Raymond Leppard. Thanks for listening today. I'm Phil Vavra. Hope your morning's going well, and I hope you're enjoying the music. Interesting news out of Cambridge, Massachusetts. Engineers at MIT have been working on a new way to make a violin. Yeah, building one is an art form. It requires skill, precision, a good ear, and lots of experience. And luthiers often have to wait until the instrument is finished before they can hear how it sounds. But a new tool developed at MIT could help these craftspeople play around with the violin's design and actually adjust its sound even before a single piece of wood is carved. They've essentially created a virtual violin. It's a computer simulation that captures the detailed physics and acoustics of the instrument when its strings are plucked. The researchers say violin makers could use this to test how a violin might sound when certain physical dimensions or properties are changed. Tweaking before building. Well, we'll hear some violins here as Vladimir Ashkenazy conducts the Royal Philharmonic Orchestra. This is Autumn from The Seasons by Alexander Glazunov.

from Alexander Glazunov's ballet, The Seasons. That was Autumn. The Royal Philharmonic Orchestra was led by Vladimir Ashkenazy on 89.9 and WDAV.org, your classical companion for the workday. Hi, it's Phil Vavra. Hope you're having a great morning. Thanks for spending some of it with us. A couple of overtures coming up. We'll hear one from Verdi in less than 10 minutes. This is the overture to the Knight Templar, 1840 opera by German composer Otto Nicolai, that's based on Walter Scott's famous novel Ivanhoe. Mikhail Jarofsky conducts the Cologne Radio Orchestra.

That's The Overture to the Knight Templar by Otto Nicolai, and the Cologne Radio Orchestra was under the direction of Mikhail Jarofsky. 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Good morning, I'm Phil Vavra. Great to be with you today, and we have a chance for some rain today, which we desperately need. The high is going to be 78, more showers possible overnight with a low of 59, and tomorrow maybe even some thunderstorms pop up, high 76. More music from the world of opera here. Giuseppe Verdi wrote his biblical opera Nabucco in 1842, at a point in his career when he actually considered giving up as a composer. Think about what we would have missed out on had Verdi not taken that one last chance. Here's the overture to Nabucco with Herbert von Karajan conducting the Berlin Philharmonic.

Giuseppe Verdi's Overture to Nabucco on your Classical Oasis 89.9 and WDAV.org. The Berlin Philharmonic was led by Herbert von Karajan. Another Giuseppe is waiting around the corner, and WDAV is just thrilled to be joining Free Range Brewing, Steinway Carolinas, Tosco Music, and Bach Charlotte in presenting Steinway at Free Range Brewing. This is a unique 10-day collaboration in which we're celebrating the Charlotte area's expansive musical landscape. And from May 22nd through the 31st, a magnificent Steinway grand piano will be the centerpiece of a dynamic series of free concerts and events at Free Range Brewing in Noda. That includes a WDAV small batch concert with pianist Philip Bush and our first ever live Tuesday trivia event. 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Music by Mahler and Smetana still ahead this hour. Here comes the Minuetto Opus 57 No. 2 by Giuseppe Martucci, who lived from 1856 to 1909 and was referred to by some as the Italian Brahms. The Philharmonia is led by Francesco Davalos on WDAV.

0: That was the Minuetto, Opus 57, number 2 by Giuseppe Martucci, and it was Francesco Davalos conducting the Philharmonia on 89.9 and WDAV.org.
1: 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I'm Frank Dominguez.
0: And I'm Phil Favreau. 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
0: 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We'll be hearing music by Bedřich Smetana in about 15 minutes. Right now, Matthias Bammert and the London Mozart Players perform the Symphony in A by Samuel Wesley, who was sometimes called the English Mozart.

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We'll explore some of Gustav Mahler's Second Symphony in just a few minutes. This lively little polka is by the father of Czech music, Bedřich Smetana, a country woman. Robert Stankovsky conducts the Slovak Radio Symphony Orchestra.

That's called A Country Woman, and it's by Bedřich Smetana, who came from a small town himself near the border of Bohemia and Moravia. Robert Stankovsky led the Slovak Radio Symphony Orchestra on 89.9 and WDAV.org, where we'll hear Mahler in a moment. 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Well, thanks for listening, and here comes the first movement of Gustav Mahler's Symphony No. 2 in C minor, called the Resurrection Symphony, as it explores themes of life, death, and spiritual afterlife. Zubin Mehta leads the Israel Philharmonic Orchestra.

0: from Mahler's Symphony No. 2 in C minor, Resurrection. That was the first movement on 89.9 and WDAV.org. Hope you enjoyed that, and thanks for listening. Zubin Mehta directed the Israel Philharmonic Orchestra.
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I'm Phil Vavra. Have a good Wednesday, and we'll do this again tomorrow. Joe Brandt is in for Rachel Stewart again today, and he'll be coming in with the Procession of Bacchus from the ballet Sylvia by Leo Delibes. The Budapest Philharmonic Orchestra is led by Janos Sándor.

0: That's by Leo Delibes, Procession of Bacchus from the ballet score Sylvia. Janos Sándor led the Budapest Philharmonic Orchestra. Good morning, Joe Brand here. I'm sitting in for Rachel Stewart. Coming up, the Violin Concerto in E Major by J.S. Bach. That's right after this.
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The Violin Concerto in E Major by J.S. Bach. Lina Turbonet played the violin, accompanied by Musica Alchemica. The Culture Club here is a fascinating concept. We think it is anyway. Every time we have tickets from our community arts and culture partners, we give away those tickets perhaps to you. And right now we have tickets for an event that is part of the Music at St. Albans series. Noel Friedlein and Maria Howell will appear at St. Albans Episcopal Church in Davidson on Sunday, May 17th. One pair of tickets up for grabs. Put your name in the hat for drawing to win. 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Zdeněk Fibic, Bohemian composer. This is his country dance, taken from Impressions from the Countryside. Marek Štílek leads the Czech National Symphony Orchestra.

Country Dance, taken from Impressions from the Countryside, composed by Zdeněk Fibic, Czech composer. The Czech National Symphony Orchestra was conducted by Marek Štilek. 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Howard Hanson, a very influential figure in American classical music. He lived from 1896 to 1981. He was a composer, conductor, and educator. He directed the Eastman School of Music in Rochester, New York from 1924 to 1964. And despite all the modernist currents swirling around him when he composed, Howard Hanson was at heart a romantic. His Symphony No. 2, Opus 30, titled Romantic, was composed for the 50th anniversary of the Boston Symphony Orchestra in 1930. Here's the Symphony No. 2 by Howard Hanson. The Cincinnati Pops Orchestra is conducted by Eric Hunzel.

The Symphony No. 2, Romantic, by Howard Hanson. Eric Kunzel led the Cincinnati Pops Orchestra. Ahead, The Turkish March, by Mikhail Ippolitov Ivanov. Joe Brandt here. I'm sitting in for Rachel Stewart. The Gladys and Rahm Spark Society here is an important group. It's listeners who care deeply about classical music. I'd like to thank Ed and Ann Henniger of Charlotte for the extraordinary part they play in bringing classical music to you. If you'd like to be a part of the Spark Society, go to WDAV.org and then scroll down to the Ways to Give section. This is a test of the emergency alert system. This is only a test.

There's a small chance of showers today with the high 81. Then for tomorrow, tonight and tomorrow, a very good chance of showers, maybe a thunderstorm or two. Tonight's low 62 and tomorrow's high 74. Currently at 71. 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We think it's important from time to time to just take a break for a few minutes and take a few deep breaths, as people like to say these days. That's why we offer a daily pause for reflection at this time. This time, the pause is composed by Ray Vaughan Williams, Valiant for Truth, the text by John Bunyan. Stephen Darlington leads the choir of Christ Church Cathedral, Oxford.

Valiant for Truth by Rayfawn Williams. The text by John Bunyan. The choir of Christ Church Cathedral, Oxford, was conducted by Stephen Darlington. And that was today's musical pause for reflection, a daily moment to take a break for just a few minutes. You can listen for the pause every weekday at 11 a.m. and 3 p.m. Joe Brandt here. I'm sitting in for Rachel Stewart. Thanks for listening. The concerto grosso form was prevalent during the Baroque era. Handel had his hand in this form. An Opus 3 set of these concertos was put together by his publisher. Handel didn't have much input into that. In 1738, Handel's Opus 4 set of concertos were reworked versions of organ concertos that he had composed. But when his Opus 6 set of Concerti Grosso came along, this was different altogether. 12 in all, and over half of those were brand new material by Handel. Others were some reworked and new material as well. Here's the third in the set of 12 from the Opus 6 Concerti Grosso by Handel, performed here by I Solisti Italiani.

The Concerto Grosso No. 3 from the Opus 6 set of 12 by George Frideric Handel, played here by I Solisti Italiani. Today's music is supported by listener contributions and Theatre Charlotte presenting The Color Purple, a musical featuring jazz, gospel, and blues that tells the story of a young African-American woman who navigates a life of abuse before discovering the strength to break free. May 8th through the 24th, tickets at theatrecharlotte.org/purple. I have a Polonaise by Franz Schubert up now. It's performed by violinist Gidon Kremer and the Chamber Orchestra of Europe.

Violinist Gidon Kremer and the Chamber Orchestra of Europe performing the Polonaise in B-flat by Franz Schubert. Ahead, the Piano Concerto No. 1 by Felix Mendelssohn. Ever wonder about a piece of music that you heard on classical public radio? Maybe you got distracted before the announcement came on about the piece and you didn't get the details, like the composer's name or who performed the composition. 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

0: the Piano Concerto No. 1 by Felix Mendelssohn. Sergei Edelman played the piano, and Klaus-Peter Flohr led the Bamberg Symphony Orchestra. I'm Joe Brandt. Thanks for listening. I'm sitting in today for Rachel Stewart. Gustav Holst was an English composer, arranger, and teacher. He's best known for his massive suite, The Planets. It's a great piece of music. Holst also composed in lots of other genres. He has a whole host of compositions, including a couple of suites for band. Gustav Holst played the trombone himself. The suite number 2 for band by Gustav Holst is coming up. Today's music is supported by listener donations and via health partners, now bringing primary care to patients living with serious and chronic illnesses wherever they are, at home, in another healthcare facility, or in a clinic. 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
1: 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I'm Frank Dominguez.
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0: 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Small chance of a shower today with the high 81, and then a really good chance of rain, maybe a thunderstorm or two for tonight and tomorrow. Tonight's low 62, and tomorrow's high up to 74. Right now it's 71. 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

A March in D Major by Mozart, Enrico Onofrio led the Munich Chamber Orchestra. And that opens up the Mozart Cafe today.

Cafe, open weekdays from noon to 1, featuring music by Mozart and his contemporaries. One of those contemporaries coming up, Luigi Boccherini. We'll listen to the rondo from his string quintet in C major. 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Here's Boccherini, performed by the Delmay String Quartet with cellist Jonathan Williams. This is the rondo from the String Quintet No. 4, Opus 28, on the Mozart Cafe.

The Rondo from the String Quintet No. 4, Opus 28 by Luigi Boccherini, played here by the Delme String Quartet and cellist Jonathan Williams. Up next on the Mozart Cafe, Mozart's Piano Concerto No. 8 in C major. It dates from 1776. He composed the piece for the Countess Antoine von Lützow. She was then 26 at the time. She was the niece of Prince Archbishop Colloredo, the ruler of Salzburg, and Mozart's employer at the time, so it was important for Mozart to gain favor with him. He would later have a big falling out with the Prince Archbishop. The Piano Concerto No. 8 in C major by Mozart on the Mozart Cafe. This is Daniel Barenboim playing the piano and conducting the Berlin Philharmonic.

the Piano Concerto No. 8 in C Major by Mozart. Daniel Barenboim playing the piano and leading the Berlin Philharmonic. This is the Mozart Cafe on Classical Public Radio 89.9 and WDAV.org, a service of Davidson College, supported by listeners like you. Our blog of note is a wonderful place for classical music news and features. Right now, critic Lawrence Topman has a new review of the Charlotte Symphony's recent Bach and Beyond concert, and Keenan Harmon explores the connections between jazz and classical musics. And be sure to check out Phil Vavra's latest fanfare column. 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When it's time to gather around the table in the evening, you're invited to pull up a chair and celebrate the end of your busy day with an hour of savory sounds in the Supper Club. Frank Dominguez serves up a menu of music that goes perfectly with a home-cooked meal or some tempting takeout. Tune in Monday through Friday from 6 to 7 p.m. on 89.9 FM, WDAV.org online, or you can listen with our free app. Up next on the Mozart Cafe, the finale from the Bassoon Quartet No. 1 by François Devien. Kim Walker plays the bassoon, and joining in members of the Alexander String Quartet.

0: the finale from the Bassoon Quartet No. 1 by Francois Devien. Kim Walker played the bassoon, and she was joined by members of the Alexander String Quartet. Coming up, the Divertimento No. 7 by Mozart.
1: 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I'm Frank Dominguez.
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Divertimento No. 7 in D major by Mozart. It was played by the Academy Chamber Ensemble. And that closes up the Mozart Cafe for today. 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

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Small chance of a shower today with the high up to about 77, 78. Showers more than likely tonight. Good chance, 62 for the low, and more showers tomorrow, maybe a thunderstorm or two with a high of 74. I'm Joe Brandt. I've been sitting in for Rachel Stewart and Mylita Melton getting set to take over. She gets started with today's 1 o'clock waltz, Waltz Rondo by Niccolo Paganini.

Violist Mela Tenenbaum with cellist Dorothy Lawson and guitarist Paul Bernard. That was music by Niccolo Paganini, the Waltz Arando from Terzetto Concertante for viola, cello, and guitar. And it was this afternoon's 1 o'clock waltz on 89.9 WDAV and WDAV.org. Hi there, I'm Aileta Melton. So good to have your company this afternoon. On the way, music by Johann Sebastian Bach, and a little later on this hour, we'll hear music that paints a picture of the life and times of Johnny Appleseed by Mark O'Connor. The Gladys and Rahm Spark Society is a group of listeners who care about classical music on WDAV. We thank George and Eva Raftellis of Cornelius for the extraordinary part they play in bringing this music to you. For information on joining the Spark Society, visit WDAV.org and scroll down to the Ways to Give section. This is a trio sonata in C major by Johann Sebastian Bach, performed by the Brook Street Band. They're named after the London street where George Friedrich Handel once lived. The Brook Street Band is a vibrant period instrument ensemble devoted to bringing Baroque music to life with energy and authenticity. They were founded in 1996.

The Brook Street Band, founded in 1996 and celebrated for their stylish interpretations of music by Handel, Corelli, and Bach. That was a Trio Sonata in C Major by Johann Sebastian Bach. On the way, The Life and Times of Johnny Appleseed, a suite by Mark O'Connor. Music is made possible this afternoon by WDAV donors and the Charlotte Symphony Orchestra, presenting Copeland and Kahane. Led by Kwame Ryan, the series finale reflects on the meaning of home. From Copeland's Appalachian Spring Suite to Gabriel Kahane's Emergency Shelter Intake Form, featuring a choir of community members affected by homelessness. Friday and Saturday, May 15th and 16th at the Knight Theater. For information, charlottesymphony.org. Music continues now with The Life and Times of Johnny Appleseed, a suite by Mark O'Connor. Mark O'Connor is a trailblazing American violinist, composer, and fiddler who bridges the worlds of classical, jazz, and traditional American music. He's risen to prominence as a champion of American string traditions, blending virtuosic technique with folk and bluegrass roots. He performs with pianist John Jarvis and guitarist Brian Sutton, along with the Colorado Symphony Orchestra.

American contemporary composer Mark O'Connor with music called The Life and Times of Johnny Appleseed. Mark O'Connor was the violinist on that recording, along with pianist John Jarvis. Brian Sutton played guitar and mandolin, and joining them, the Colorado Symphony Orchestra, led by Maren Alsop. This is WDAV, a service of Davidson College, supported by listeners like you. I'm Mylita Melton. 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Tickets available at caritasacapella.org. This is a piece by Franz Xaver Richter. He was born in 1709 and died at the age of 79 in 1789. He was an Austro-Moravian multi-talented musical figure whose highly respected work came at a time that it served as a bridge between the late Baroque and classical eras. This is an oboe concerto in F major performed by oboist Lajos Lencsics with the Slovak Chamber Orchestra.

Music by the Austro-Moravian multi-talented musical figure Franz Xaver Richter. That was an oboe concerto in F major. We heard oboist Lajos Lencsis with the Slovak Chamber Orchestra. From the Catherine and Wilton Connor Broadcast Studio, I'm Mylita Melton. 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This is a piece called The Dance of the Clowns from the Seven Beauties Ballet, composed in 1953 by Gara Garayev. He was a Soviet-era composer from Azerbaijan, known for blending modernism with musical traditions from his own homeland. He was a student of Dmitri Shostakovich. This is Dmitri Yablonsky conducting the Royal Philharmonic Orchestra.

The Dance of the Clowns from the Seven Beauties Ballet by Gara Garayev. Dmitry Yablonsky conducted the Royal Philharmonic Orchestra. 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I'm Mylita Melton. Do stay tuned. On the way, this afternoon's midday masterpiece. Today, it's the Symphony No. 9, From the New World by Antonín Dvořák. 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Tickets at theatercharlotte.org/purple. Each afternoon, Monday through Friday at 2, we bring you the midday masterpiece. And this afternoon, it's the Symphony No. 9 in E minor, nicknamed From the New World, by Antonín Dvořák. This was written

Nationalist and visionary music educator, he believed that composers should discover their own musical roots in the cultural sources of their homelands. Performing the Symphony No. 9 by Dvorak this afternoon, Sir Neville Mariner leads the Minnesota Orchestra.

This afternoon's midday masterpiece on Classical Public Radio, the Symphony No. 9 in E minor, nicknamed From the New World, by Antonín Dvořák. Sir Neville Mariner led the Minnesota Orchestra. Dvořák wrote that during his stay in New York City between 1892 and 1895. And while he was there, Dvořák discovered an abundance of roots music not being used in America and a magnificent classical tradition waiting to be born. 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And I'm Mylita Melton. Here is a few preludes by Dmitri Shostakovich, performed by violinist Midori and pianist Robert McDonald.

Several preludes by Dmitri Shostakovich featuring violinist Midori performing with pianist Robert McDonald. On the way, a set of music featuring two of the Strauss family. 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This is a set of music featuring works by Johann Strauss Jr. and his brother Joseph Strauss. We'll start out with the Pizzicato Polka by those two, featuring the orchestra of the Vienna Volksoper.

from the 2006 New Year's Day concert that was the Vienna Philharmonic with the Spanish March by Johann Strauss Jr. Before that, it was the Orchestra of the Vienna Volksoper with the Pizzicato Polka by Johann Strauss Jr. and brother Joseph Strauss. 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I'm Mylita Melton. 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Fanfare is made possible in part by Bragg Financial. No matter what's on your mind this Wednesday afternoon, it really is important, especially these days, I think,

Brian Jones led the Trinity Choir from Trinity Church in Boston in Radiant Light by Viktor Kalinnikov. That was this afternoon's musical pause for reflection on WDAV. 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On the way, music by Ottorino Respighi, 3 Botticelli Pictures. Music is made possible today by WDAV donors and the Charlotte Symphony Orchestra, presenting Copeland and Kahane. Led by Kwame Ryan, the series finale reflects on the meaning of home, from Copeland's Appalachian Spring Suite to Gabriel Kahane's Emergency Shelter Intake Form, featuring a choir of community members affected by homelessness. Friday and Saturday, May 15th and 16th at the Knight Theater. For information, charlottesymphony.org. This is music by Ottorino Respighi, 3 Botticelli Pictures. This is a delicate orchestral suite inspired by three paintings of Sandro Botticelli. Written in 1927, the work brings to life La Primavera, the Adoration of the Magi, and the Birth of Venus. This is the Respighi Chamber Orchestra of New York.

0: Very light, graceful, and delicate. That was three Botticelli pictures by Ottorino Respighi on 89.9 WDAV. We're a service of Davidson College supported by listeners like you. I'm Mylita Melton. In just a moment, a violin concerto by Giuseppe Tartini.
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Ariadne Dukalakis is the violinist with the Cologne Chamber Orchestra performing the Violin Concerto in A Major by Giuseppe Tartini. Next, it's the Dolly Suite by Gabriel Fauré. This began as a set of piano duets written between 1893 and 96, and they are full of warmth and childlike wonder. Each movement captures a moment from the early life of Dolly, the young daughter of Fauré's close companion, singer Emma Bardach. This is Serge Baudot leading the Paris Orchestra.

A little snapshot of French composer Gabriel Fauré at his most playful and personal. That was the Dolly Suite with Serge Baudot leading the Paris Orchestra.

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I'm Mylita Melton. Frank Dominguez is on the way in. He begins with a piece by Ermanno Wolf-Ferrari, the overture to Susanna's Secret. Here's the Radio Symphony Orchestra of Berlin.

Two instrumental selections from the operas of Ermanno Vulfarari. That was the Serenade from the Jewels of the Madonna, with the Academy of St. Martin in the Fields, featuring flutist Christine Messiter and conductor Sir Neville Mariner. Before that, the Radio Symphony Orchestra of Berlin, led by Heinz Rogner, with the overture to Susanna's Secret. Coming up, it's some music featuring trumpeter Tina Ting Helseth from Norway. From the Catherine and Walton Connor Broadcast Studio, I'm Frank Dominguez, and this is Classical Public Radio, 89.9 WDAV. Tina Ting Helseth is a Norwegian trumpeter born August 18th in 1987. The music you'll hear next is from her 2007 album of trumpet concertos. It's the concerto in E-flat by Johan Neruda, Tina Ting Helseth performing with the Norwegian Chamber Orchestra.

0: The Concerto in E-flat by Johann Baptist Georg Neruda, Tina Ting-Helset, the trumpeter, featured with the Norwegian Chamber Orchestra. Ahead, Noteworthy acquaints you with the indigenous composer R. Carlos Nakai. 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
1: We can trace the origins of the pipe organ back as far as the 3rd century BC. 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Hear why the pipe organ is the king of instruments, even on the big screen. 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
2: The flute is absolutely timeless. Many archaeologists even consider it humanity's earliest example of an identifiable musical instrument. While flutes vary in size, shape, and material across various histories and cultures, I'd say there's nothing quite like the American, or more specifically, the Native American flute, with a unique sound that still lingers today. Greetings, I'm Loki Karuna, and today we'll celebrate this uniquely American musical instrument alongside one of its longtime advocates, R. Carlos Nakai. Despite always having an interest in the flute, Raymond Carlos Nakai actually started his journey on trumpet, which was assigned to him by his high school music teacher. Following an auto accident that damaged his mouth, he had to forgo a trumpet career and instead taught himself to play the cedar flute, which paved the way for opportunities for him to play with Native ensembles as well as with professional orchestras, including the creation of this recording of a work written for him called Far From Water. While much of his work has centered around music in its written form, most of his musical work is improvised, showcasing both his own creativity and the deep spiritual history of this age-old instrument. R. Carlos Nakai beautifully connects the ancient past to audiences of today, making him one of music's most noteworthy figures. Noteworthy is a production of WDAV Classical Public Radio.
0: You can hear this and other noteworthy stories at noteworthyclassical.org. And in a moment, you can hear some music featuring flutist R. Carlos Nakai. Thanks to our arts partners, we often have tickets to many kinds of events. 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Act fast, though. 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

0: that's called Impatience. It's from the suite From Graceful Fields by Julie Doyle. Flutist R. Carlos Nakai with the Canyon Women's Voices, led by Tom Peterson. Coming up, it's the scherzo from Schubert's great C major symphony. This is WDAV, a service of Davidson College, supported by listeners like you.
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The Scherzo from the Great C Major Symphony No. 9 by Franz Schubert. Sir Charles Mackerras conducted the Scottish Chamber Orchestra. A prolific opera composer was only 12 when he wrote the next music you'll hear. This is 89.9 and WDAV.org. I'm Frank Dominguez, and this is classical music on WDAV, a classical oasis whenever you need it. Here's the String Sonata No. 5 in E-flat by a young Gioacchino Rossini. Sir Neville Mariner conducts the Academy of St. Martin in the Fields.

The Strings Sonata No. 5 in E-flat, written by Gioachino Rossini when he was just an adolescent. Sir Neville Mariner conducted the Academy of St. Martin in the Fields. The finale of a work that was premiered posthumously sets us on the road to joy in just a moment. 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Thank you. 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Details and more at charlottechoirschool.org/audition. This radio message for Charlotte Choir School's Discovery Night is supported by a 2025 Creative Growth Grant from the City of Charlotte. With electric vehicles bearing his name wherever there are roads, it might surprise you to learn that the inventor Nikola Tesla's reputation suffered late in his career and that he died in poverty. It was only decades after his death that his contributions to the science of electronics were posthumously acknowledged. That's a fate experienced by composers, too. Georges Bizet struggled during his short life, and he never lived to see the fame of his opera Carmen. The music you're about to hear, which he wrote as a student, wasn't premiered until 50 years after his death. This is the finale of the Symphony in C by Georges Bizet with the Prague Philharmonia, conducted by Emmanuel Villaume.

Conductor Emmanuel Villaume and the Prague Philharmonia providing the soundtrack for your ride on the road to joy. It's the finale of the Symphony in C by Georges Bizet. Quite uplifting music to help you wrap up the workday and head on into the evening. Coming up, it's a Concerto Grosso by Handel. The music's made possible by WDAV donors and the Salisbury Symphony, presenting a concert that channels Beethoven's spirit through a modern lens, featuring works by Carlos Simon and Soon-Hee Newbold, Rimsky-Korsakov's Capriccio Español, and Beethoven's Symphony No. 7, performed by the Salisbury Symphony and North Carolina Youth Orchestras. Saturday, May 16th at 7 p.m. in Keppel Auditorium at Catawba College. 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

0: The Concerto Grosso in G, Opus 6, Number 1 by George Frederick Handel, the Budapest Strings performed. And there's a string symphony ahead from Felix Mendelssohn, written when he was a young man. Ross Popel and the London Festival Orchestra perform in a moment. 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

The String Symphony No. 1 in C by Felix Mendelssohn, Ross Popel leading the London Festival Orchestra. In a moment, Zoltán Kocsis tackles the formidable Rock 3. WDAV is a service of Davidson College, supported by listeners like you and by Charlotte Ballet, presenting Alejandro Cerrudo's 1,000 Pieces, inspired by Marc Chagall's American-themed stained glass creation, America Windows, and set to the music of Philip Glass, performed live by the Charlotte Symphony Orchestra. May 7th through the 10th at Knight Theater, tickets at charlotteballet.org. The project is supported in part by the National Endowment for the Arts. Here's the first movement of the Piano Concerto No. 3 in D minor, known as the Rock 3 for short, and renowned for its virtuosic challenges. Zoltán Kocsis is up to the challenge, though, and this is the San Francisco Symphony playing along with him, Ado DeVart conducting.

the first movement of the Piano Concerto No. 3 in D minor by Sergei Rachmaninov, Zoltan Kocsis, the soloist, and the San Francisco Symphony, conducted by Ado DeVart. The next selection features an honored musician who's profoundly deaf. 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Dame Evelyn Glennie believes that deafness is misunderstood. Her article, Hearing Essay, is available at her website, and you can find a video of her TED Talk on YouTube if you'd like to learn about her perspective. Her accomplishments as a musician have made her a persuasive advocate for differently abled people. This is her arrangement of music by Camille Saint-Saëns that includes her playing percussion with the National Philharmonic Orchestra led by Barry Wordsworth, the introduction and Rondo Capriccioso.

0: The Introduction and Rondo Capriccioso by Camille Saint-Saëns. That's a piece normally written for violin and orchestra, but you heard percussionist Evelyn Glennie as the soloist, arranging her own solo part for the music, and the National Philharmonic Orchestra conducted by Barry Wordsworth. Dame Evelyn Glennie is distinguished as a musician and also happens to be someone who is profoundly deaf. It was a great thrill for me to interview her, gosh, I guess about 20 years ago now, when she performed with the Charlotte Symphony Orchestra. The Sigmund Quartet opens up the WDAV Supper Club in just a moment. I'm Frank Dominguez, and it's a pleasure to be with you. There's a probability of rain at some point this week. We have a good chance of showers tonight and tomorrow, with mostly cloudy skies tonight, the low around 63, and partly sunny skies tomorrow, the high reaching 79. Then partly cloudy tomorrow night, with the low around 52, and mostly sunny Friday, with the high near 74.
1: 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Welcome to the WDAV Supper Club, where you're invited to pull up a chair, enjoy beautiful music, and celebrate living well. 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

A graceful way to start off our visit to the Supper Club this evening. That's the finale of the String Quartet No. 1 in A by Ludwig Twila. You heard the Signum Quartet perform. I'm Frank Dominguez. 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Classical music, when you need it most. Here's the Symphony No. 17 in A by Luigi Boccherini with Cantilena, led by Adrian Shepherd.

0: The Symphony No. 17 in A by Luigi Boccherini, performed by Cantilena, conducted by Adrian Shepherd. Ahead, pianist Virginia Eskin plays music by American composer Amy Beach. 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Who doesn't love a little healthy competition? We're taking WDAV's Tuesday Trivia from the screen to the stage at our first ever live trivia night coming May 26th at Free Range Brewing. I'm Frank Dominguez.
1: And I'm Phil Favreau. 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

The Ballad in D Flat by Amy Beach. Virginia Eskin was the pianist. Coming up, dance to the music of the Italian Renaissance. This is WDAV, a service of Davidson College, supported by listeners like you. 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I'm Frank Dominguez. Statistics show that 70% of Americans participate in some form of dance activity regularly, and that approximately a million Americans take part in dance competitions every year. I might have been surprised by that if I didn't personally know at least three acquaintances who I learned were competitive ballroom dancers only years after I first knew them. Dance was an important social skill in the European courts of the Renaissance, too, and that's where Respighi found the melodies that comprise his Ancient Airs and Dances Suite No. 3. This is the Boston Symphony Orchestra performing it, Seiji Ozawa conducting.

0: The third suite of Ancient Airs and Dances by Ottorino Respighi, performed by the Boston Symphony Orchestra, Seiji Ozawa was the conductor. The Cyprus String Quartet plays Dvorak to bring the Supper Club to a close this evening. That's ahead in a moment. As America's 250th anniversary draws near, Charlotte Ballet will celebrate with a work that pays tribute to America. Artistic director Alejandro Cerrudo's first full-length ballet, called 1,000 Pieces, receives its Charlotte premiere May 7th through 10th at Knight Theatre. It's inspired by Marc Chagall's stained glass creation called America Windows. 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

the Cyprus String Quartet performing the opening Allegro Moderato from the String Quartet No. 13 in G by Antonin Dvorak. Well, it's time to fold up the awning and put up the shutters on the WDAV Supper Club, but there's plenty of music ahead, so if you want to stick around, please do. I'll have a sonata by Giuseppe Torelli featuring trumpeter Stephen Burns and his ensemble in just a moment. 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

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I'm Frank Dominguez, and this is 89.9 and WDAV.org. Classical music when you need it most. Symphony number 101 in D by Franz Joseph Haydn has the title The Clock, and you'll know why after you hear the slow movement of it. Robin Ticelli conducts the Scottish Chamber Orchestra.

The Symphony No. 101 in D major, known as The Clock, by Franz Joseph Haydn. The Scottish Chamber Orchestra was conducted by Robin Ticciotti. Ahead, Chopin, played by a phenomenally prolific recording artist. WDAV is a service of Davidson College, supported by listeners like you, and by Stokes County and Hanging Rock Tourism, where visitors can relax on the open waters of the Dan River on a float, by tube, canoe, or kayak. Details about where to make a splash, cool off, and find an outfitter at hangingrock.com. Perhaps no other classical musician had as significant a discography as Artur Rubinstein. The Polish-born American pianist, who lived to be 95, made his first recording in 1910 when he was 23, began recording for the RCA and EMI labels in 1928, and continued to record until his death in 1982. His recordings for those two labels account for a significant percentage of the reissues that fueled the CD boom of the 1990s and early 2000s. And his performances of Chopin nocturnes and mazurkas are still my personal favorites by any pianist. Here are the mazurkas, numbers 1 through 4, opus 6, by Frédéric Chopin. Artur Rubinstein is the pianist.

0: Mazurkas 1 through 4 from Frédéric Chopin's Opus 6. Artur Rubinstein was the pianist. Apollo's Fire Baroque Orchestra plays one of the Bach Brandenburgs up next. See if you recognize which one after this. 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And by the way, speaking of Bach...
1: After his death, Johann Sebastian Bach's reputation as a composer actually declined. By then, his music was considered old-fashioned. But in 1829, Felix Mendelssohn led a performance of Bach's St. Matthew Passion. Bach's music was reborn. I'm Rachel Stewart. 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

The Brandenburg Concerto No. 3 in G Major by Johann Sebastian Bach. Apollo's Fire Baroque Orchestra, based in Cleveland, Ohio, led by Jeanette Sorrell. 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May 7th through the 10th at Knight Theater. Tickets at charlotteballet.org. 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A good probability of rain at some point this week. A good chance of showers tonight with mostly cloudy skies and a low of 63. Also tomorrow, though, the skies will be partly sunny with a high near 79. Continued partly cloudy skies tomorrow night with a low around 52, and it should be mostly sunny on Friday with a high near 74. That's it for me. Time to hand things over to Keenan Harmon for the evening opus and also the night music. 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

Good evening and welcome. I'm Keenan Harmon. And moments from now, we have tonight's Evening Opus. We present a different complete masterwork each weeknight at the 8 p.m. hour. Tonight, we have music for you written by George Friedrich Handel. Tonight's work takes place around the year of 1748. That is the year that the Treaty of Aix-la-Chapelle had been signed. That ended the War of Austrian Succession. And long story short, even though the war was greatly about Austria, Britain and France had been at odds, with the treaty now having ended the war. There was to be celebration. George II of Great Britain asked composer George Friedrich Handel to compose a work for a fireworks celebration. The celebration happened among a rainy weather day, and winds were going about, which caused a couple of misfires and some fireworks to go awry. And then one of the pavilions caught fire, and then some ladies' clothing caught fire. A man was blinded. And yet, the music remains one of Handel's most popular and enduring works. We're going to hear tonight the ensemble, L'Arte dell'Arco, performing tonight's evening opus, the Royal Fireworks Music by George Friedrich Handel.